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Let's go straight to number one.

Well, in the forest, there is a very big high tree. 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They are having fun and playing together. They are happy and they are eating seeds.

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They are just looking out from their little window in their warm house.

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0: На радио Чиппельдук звезды мирового кино разговаривают своими голосами.
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2: Тильда Свинтон на радио Чиппельдук.
3: My father's a soldier. I think I'm maybe more like my father. I'm a soldier, probably somewhere. I have three brothers, and one of my brothers is a soldier. And sometimes I think that my life now, making films, is more like a soldier than any of my brothers. I think I follow my family tradition. Campaign?
4: Yeah, you're like a soldier.
3: Yeah, I do sometimes. I mean, first of all, in the practical sense, I think that making a film, shooting a film on a set is a military campaign in many, many ways. I mean, you set up a camp, you have to make alliances very quickly, and then it is an emergency from the start to the finish, complete emergency. Everybody is on a walkie-talkie. There is never enough light. Everyone is hungry, and everybody has to work together. We have a campaign.
2: Это была Тильда Свинтон на радио Чиппельдук.

tonight. 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And I know you want my body tonight. 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

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Screen previews, matinees, main attractions, late shows, the lot. Yeah. 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

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I see the winter garden. And all those great stars. From Rudy Valley to Belle Baker, Al Jolson, Bing Crosby, Harry Richmond. Oh, look at him. 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And right over there, why, I see the great, fantastic Nora Bays, Marion Harris. 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Oh, them lights, the movie stars. 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